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5: Top stories this hour. Earl Spencer's written that his sister, Princess Diana, had sometimes contemplated ending it all, but her love for her son stopped her. More claims from his memoir have been released in the Daily Mail. Our royal correspondent, Laura Bundock, says the book also makes claims over the then Prince Charles's reaction following Diana's death.
6: Describing the phone call from Prince Charles after she died, he writes, "Unlike my other callers who were stunned, barely able to articulate their condolences and offers of help, he sounded giddily elated, like a lottery winner."
5: Buckingham Palace hasn't responded to the latest claims, but on Wednesday said that grief can cloud reason. Despite holding interest rates at 3.75% yesterday, the Bank of England's laid the groundwork for them going up in the future. Wednesday's jump in inflation and warnings about high energy bills to come mean borrowing costs could soon increase. The father of a boy who was found dead in a pond after going missing in Suffolk says his son was the sweetest child. Three-year-old Noah Woods became separated from a relative while visiting a playground in Brantham on Tuesday. Voting in Russia's parliamentary elections is underway for the first time since the war in Ukraine started. The ruling United Russia Party is expected to win. Teenager Floyd Samba stole the show with two debut goals as Manchester City eased into the EFL fourth round with a 5-0 victory over Norwich. Winger Allen marked his first appearance by getting on the score sheet, and City boss Enzo Maresca says he has attacking options.
7: Different competition. We have many games for sure during the season. The ones that they play tonight, for sure during the season, they are going to play Premier League game or Champions League game. Jeremy Doku is close to be back. Antoine, Ryan Makedo. We have different kind of wingers. Hopefully we can use all of them.
5: And now to the Europa League, where Celtic lost 3-1 at home to Ferencváros of Hungary. Bournemouth, meanwhile, were successful on their debut in Europe, winning 2-1 at Real Sociedad. And Crystal Palace beat Lech Poznan 4-0. From Sky News, I'm Stevie Schillinglaw.

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5: The top stories this hour. More revelations released from Earl Spencer's memoir claim the then Prince Charles sounded like a lottery winner following Princess Diana's death. A book's being published nearly 30 years since his sister died in 1997. Earlier this week, Buckingham Palace responded to previous extracts saying grief can cloud reason. Royal biographer Robert Hardman says other claims in the book don't seem to make sense.
6: He talks about how his father had romantic leanings towards the late Queen when he was a young Aquarian. I'm afraid by the time Johnny Spencer was a query to Elizabeth II, she was a very happily married mother of two. So, I mean, that simply just wasn't the case. But maybe that's how it's remembered in family folklore.
5: There's a warning the energy price cap could jump by nearly a quarter next year, despite the cost of borrowing being kept on hold yesterday. The Bank of England's also signalled interest rates could go up in the coming months. Noah Woods' father has paid tribute to his son, calling him the sweetest and most innocent boy. The three-year-old was found dead in a pond after going missing in Suffolk on Tuesday. Voting in Russia's parliamentary elections is underway, with the ruling United Russia Party expected to win. It's the first time voters have headed to the polls since the war in Ukraine started. Ferencváros piled misery on Celtic with a 3-1 win in their Europa League opener at Parkhead. They lost to Rangers in the League Cup at the weekend and will meet them again in the Scottish Premiership on Sunday. Martin O'Neill says there is no better game to put things right.
7: Sunday's a big game. It's a big game anyway, regardless. And we will be still actually in front regardless of the result by the time the international break starts. But even so, we'd want proper performance against Rangers for the fans and for ourselves.
5: Crystal Palace were superior to Lech Poznan as they put 4 past a Polish team, and Bournemouth beat Real Sociedad 2-1. Meanwhile, Manchester City set up a meeting with Brighton in the fourth round of the EFL Cup after beating Norwich 5-0. 17-year-old Floyd Samba scored 2 on his debut. From Sky News, I'm Stevie Shillinglaw.

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4: The top stories this hour. A new NHS scheme is being rolled out across Wales to help families speak up if they're worried a loved one is getting worse at hospital. It's called Call for Concern, and the idea is simple. If a patient, mother or baby's condition is deteriorating, families should first raise it with a nurse or doctor in charge. But if they're still worried, they'll be able to ask for an urgent second opinion. Tracy Sweetland-Hodges works for Mothers Matter.
5: Totally understand the frustrations of families and the reluctance to report things because the results aren't always there. You make the complaint, you share your concern, and that's where it starts and that's where it stops.
4: A Welsh businessman's been named as one of 3 killed in a light aircraft crash in the Swiss Alps. Owen Davis was managing director of an engineering firm in Burryport in Carmarthenshire. Another UK national's also died when the small plane came down on Tuesday. A charity's warning British teenagers are some of the unhappiest in Europe. A survey by the Children's Society shows girls and disadvantaged teens are hit the hardest. Only Czechia and Germany came above Great Britain. Mark Russell works for the charity.
6: I've always believed that Gordon Brown was right when he said that British children are 20% of our present and 100% of our future. And the Children's Society believe that every child in this country, doesn't matter what their postcode or the background, should get the best start in life. And we need to do better for our children than we're doing right now.
4: It's emerged more than 2,500 private homes in Swansea have been empty for at least 6 months. The figure's up on last year. It comes at a time of growing housing need. The council says owners can apply for funding to renovate homes which have been vacant for at least a year. And Hits Radio co-host Will Best's announced he and his partner Toby Rose are expecting their first child together. He shared the news on Instagram.
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4: Dry and bright across Wales, but there is a chance of some showers later. Highs of 17, that's the latest. I'm Tom Preece.
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8: Just gone 6 o'clock, happy Friday, welcome to the weekend. I've got Lady Gaga and Ariana on the way. What's

Gaga, Ariana, Rain On Me. Happy Friday. Happy weekend. Bring it on. I mean, finally, it's the weekend. And it is the day where you could potentially win a whole load of cash. Details on that for you very soon, first of all. News that we didn't use yesterday. I don't know how they come up with these surveys. I swear, they just pluck a thing out of the air and go, right. So 2,000 Brits who are already cheaters. What a lovely survey. This is from that that website, the one that likes to get a bit of publicity. Anyway, 2,000 already cheaters choose a particular tea as their favourite. And then it goes on, I'm not going to say the ones, because it goes on to list the top 10 teas of cheaters. But 21% of cheaters, they choose this particular brand. I'll let you do the homework yourself, maybe, because I swear they just randomly make up some surveys just to get a bit of publicity. But anyway, up to you to look into it. I'm leaving it where that is. We'll do some Omi in a bit. This is Alex Warren's Fever Dream.

0: Ah, so good. Summer vibes. Omi and Cheerleader. Bring back those summer vibes is what I say. Ask your smart speaker to play Swansea Bay Radio. Morning. 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
0: Right, you could get your hands on £555,000 on Friday. Yes, the post-summer blues. 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
12: Good morning, a fairly quiet start for the roads this Friday morning. The M4 and all approaches are moving well. There's no delays for the A470 to Coryton, moving for the 465 to Llandarcy, for the A467 to Ynysforgan at 45, and the A483 to Pentlegair at 47. No delays for Llangefaelach, moving for Llansamlet, moving for the city centre for Gowton, Gesainen and Lacher. There's no delays for Sketty Cross, for Dunfermline or Calais. I'm Hannah Cox.
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0: Lightning Seeds. Morning, happy Friday, welcome to the weekend. It is Lee here. This morning's 10 to 10 minute teaser is on the way for you soon. Yeah, we'll do it for Friday. Can you work out the last one of the week? A little chance to wake up your brain, a little teaser for you this morning. I'll do that, but we'll get on some Coldplay and Sixpence None the Richer. Next.
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2: 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Are you?

0: Sixpence None the Richer, Kiss Me, happy Friday. Thank you very much for getting the show on today, wherever you're listening. The 10 to 10 minute teaser today. This is your chance to wake up your brain, get the guesses in, and see if you can get today's right. 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Right. 26% of men don't have one of these. 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
6: Morning, a quiet start for the roads this Friday morning. There's no delays for the M449 to Cardiff Gate, and all approaches are clear for 65 to Llandarcy, for the A467 to Ynys Forgan, moving for the A483 to Penllangerwick 47. No delays towards Llangefeilich or Llansannet, and it's clear for Swansea in the city centre for Fabian Way, Oystermouth Road and Mumbles Road. No delays for Gowton or across Lochar Bridge, moving for Sketty Cross for Forest Fach Cross. I'm Hannah Cox.
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Morning, happy Friday, Simply Red and Stars. What interesting guesses you provide me with this morning. And sensible guesses too. The most sensible guesses I've probably seen for quite some time, actually. So this morning's 10 to 10 minute teaser. 26% of men don't have one of these. Right, before I start reeling off your guesses so far, 07740938500. That is the WhatsApp number. Message through. Alan, a pair of slippers. See, I got a pair of slippers, but I don't use them. I just sort of find them surplus to requirements, really. But yeah, weirdly, boring. Keith, a hobby. Darren, oh, this is quite sad. Darren, a best friend. 26% of men don't have a best friend. Yeah, that is kind of sad. Thank you to Linda's been in touch as well, a savings account. Carol, a watch. Oh, come on. Well, even a smartwatch. Everyone's got a watch, haven't they? Get your guesses in this morning, please. See if you can work out today's. Really sensible guesses. 26% of men don't have one of these.

0: Pink and Walk Me Home. Morning, it is Friday. Lee here. Oh, God, 10 to 10 minute teaser today. It's been a tough one. It has been a tough one. And so far, I've got to say, nobody has had the correct answer at all. Jack, a formal shirt. 26% of men don't have one of these. Jack says, a formal shirt. A favourite aftershave. All right. Yeah, I can see that. Thanks for that. I understand that. I don't have I've got a mixture of different ones. I haven't got like one favourite though. Trev, a barbecue. A barbecue. 26% of men don't have a barbecue. I haven't got a barbecue. I go with those little portable ones, which were banned for a bit, remember? Lucy says a favourite football team. I haven't got a favourite football team either, really, to be fair. Not my vibe. Nobody this morning has got the right answer. And I think the closest person, Jack, was the closest person with a formal shirt. 26% of men don't have one of these. A necktie. Seems like a high number. Like a quarter.
1: I'd never met anyone like him. We'd drive around Rome on his Vespa. And he'd read me poetry from the old steps. And that's when I knew I was in love.
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1: Oh, no, we met the following year.
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1: Anyway, Paris was even wilder.
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1: The top stories this hour. A new NHS scheme is being introduced across Wales to make sure families are listened to when they're worried someone in hospital is getting worse.
2: We hear of many scenarios where, in the worst case scenario, people are taking their own lives.
1: Families are still being told to speak to the nurse or doctor in charge first if they're worried about a patient, mother or baby. But if they feel something isn't right, they'll be able to request an urgent second opinion under the Call for Concern scheme. Tracy Sweetland-Hodges works for Mothers Matter in Pontypridd.
2: It's no good making a phone call today when you are in that crisis and having a email, a telephone call or a home visit days, weeks or months later.
1: A Welsh businessman's been named as one of three people killed in a light aircraft crash in the Swiss Alps. Owen Davis was the managing director of an engineering firm in Buryport in Carmarthenshire. Another UK national's also died when the small plane came down on Tuesday. A charity's warning teenagers in Britain are among the unhappiest in Europe. The Children's Society says girls and young people from disadvantaged backgrounds are being hit the hardest. Its survey found only teenagers in Czechia and Germany reported lower levels of happiness than those in the UK. Mark Russell works for the charity.
3: The gap between the richest and poorest in society is largest in Britain than any of those other countries. In fact, the gap between the richest and poorest in our society is the greatest it's been since the 1930s.
1: It's emerged more than 2,500 private homes in Swansea have been empty for at least 6 months. The figure's up on last year, and it comes at a time of growing housing need. The council says owners can apply for funding to renovate homes which have been vacant for at least a year. And Hits Radio co-host Will Best's announced he and his partner Toby Rose are expecting their first child together. He shared the news on Instagram.
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1: Dry and bright across Wales, but there is a chance of some showers later. Highs of 17. That's the latest. I'm Tom Preece.
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5: Just after 7 o'clock, morning, happy Friday, you've got Lee here, I've got some Harry Styles on the way. Let's start though with a banger from Little Mix.
0: This-

American Girls, Harry Styles Morning. Happy Friday, the weekend is finally here. Coming up this morning, we'll do the game with no name. Yes, a cryptic thing, something, could be anything, with a clue for you to work out what it is this morning. We'll do that very soon. First of all, I haven't heard this like forever. Travis.

0: Another cloudy start across Swansea Bay this morning. We'll see how that works out for the weekend. Hopefully a bit better anyway. Morning. Thanks for getting us on. Game 109 is coming up soon. Let's get you the latest on the roads across Swansea and South West Wales in a bit. Swansea
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9: 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With our friends at Nathaniel Cars in Bridgend, Cardiff, Cwmbran and Swansea. 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
3: Morning, the M4 moving 49 to Cardiff Gate. All approaches are on the move for the 4119, 465 to Llandarcy and the A407 to Ynysforgan. Moving for the A483 to Pentlegair, and it's coping well for Swansea in the city centre for Oystermouth Road, Mumbles Road, Fabian Way and Key Parade. There's no delays for Gowerton, Gosynon or Lochar. Moving for Carmarthen Road, Forest Bach Cross. It's also coping well for Gower Road, Sketty Cross. And there's no delays to report for Llangavella or Morriston. I'm Hannah Cox.
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0: 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So good to hear it again. Morning, happy Friday. 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
1: 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Are you?

0: Bruno Mars. I just might. Good morning. Thank you for getting me on. It is Friday. The game with no name is here. It's a game and it's got no name. And you need to guess if you want to play along this morning. 07740938500. A cryptic clue for you this morning. A paddle is used, but there's no water. A paddle is used, but there's no water. And it's hugely significant about this weekend. 07740938500. That's the clue for the game of no name this morning. I might elaborate on that for you in a bit. Get your guess in. Tell me what you think it is. It's a big part of this weekend. Swansea Bay
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2: Morning, the M4 moving 49 to Cardiff Gate. All approaches are on the move for the 4119, 465 to Llangarsi and the A4067 to Ynys Forgan. Moving for the A483 to Pentlegair, and it's coping well for Swansea in the city centre for Oystermouth Road, Mumbles Road, Fabian Way and Key Parade. There's no delays for Gowerton, Cosignan or Lucha. Moving for Carmarthen Road, Forest Farch Cross. It's also coping well for Gower Road, Sketty Cross. And there's no delays to report for Llangavelach or Morriston. I'm Hannah Cox.
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Nothing Breaks Like a Heart, Miley and Mark Ronson. I call her Miley now because she's just Miley, not Miley Cyrus, just Miley. 07740938500 for this morning's Game with No Name. My cryptic clue for you this morning for something that's big about this weekend. A paddle can make or break your evening. There's an extra clue for you there. And there's no water involved. A paddle can make or break your evening and there's no water involved. Does that help anymore? Okay, one more clue after Madonna and then...

0: Vogue.
1: Yes, a genuine classic, Madonna, Vogue. Morning, happy Friday. Right, this is your clue for the game with no name this morning, a cryptic clue to something that's big about this weekend. A paddle can make or break your evening, despite there being no water. Come on. It is a big TV show. It's a big TV show. If you don't get it now, you never will. 07740 938 500.

0: Neo, beautiful monster. Well done if you got it correct this morning. The game with no name, your cryptic clue to something huge this weekend. A paddle can make or break your evening despite there being no water. It's a massive, massive TV show. Of course, I'm talking about the paddle being the little thing they lift up when you score 10 points or whatever points you want to put on the paddle, and you lift it up to show your scores to the judges. You show your scores to the audiences as one of the judges. That kind of vibe. Strictly back on our screens this weekend. Well done if you did that today. Did you?
1: You want to sit down?
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1: I can confirm that you have won £1 million in games.
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3: The top stories this hour. A mum who lost her son to knife crimes telling us she often hears from young people who've made better choices because of her story.
4: I get messages from children knowing that there's knives, people are carrying knives.
3: That's Caroline. She's now a campaigner after her son Harvey was fatally stabbed while at school in Sheffield. She's seen firsthand that her work's helping.
4: There was some teenagers and a knife on this bench. And she says, I was going to walk away. And then she says, I just thought of you. And she says she went round corner and she rung the police and she stayed there until the police came and took this knife off him. And she said, that was because of you.
3: It comes as police are stepping up their efforts to tackle knife crime hotspots across England and Wales, with some public spaces being changed to stop weapons being hidden. We're hearing how major changes to the way hospitals work in Wales could save lives.
5: I totally understand the frustrations of families and the reluctance to report things.
3: Family members can now ask for a second opinion if they're worried about a mother or baby under what's called call for concern. Tracy Sweetland-Hodges works for Mothers Matter. She says people aren't confident enough that the system will support them.
5: Because the results aren't always there. You make the complaint, you share your concern, and that's where it starts and that's where it stops.
3: Leaked documents from Number 10 have revealed some of Sir Keir Starmer's planned policies have already been adopted by Andy Burnham. The files show how the Prime Minister's predecessor was hoping to cling onto power with his roadmap. It's emerged more than 2,500 private homes in Swansea have been empty for at least 6 months. That figures up on last year and comes at a time of growing housing need in the city. And Hits Radio co-host Will Best's announced he and his partner Toby Rose are expecting their first child together. He shared the news on Instagram.
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6: With Swansea Motor Auctions, where hundreds of cars go on sale every Wednesday evening, plus second and last Friday of the month.
3: Dry and bright across Wales, but there is a chance of some showers later. Highs of 17, that's the latest. I'm Tom Preece.
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8: A little after 8 o'clock, look at that. Welcome to Friday. Maroon 5 on the way. Brand new music from Cat's Eye as well. But right now, this is Rihanna.

bring back your... Hey, happy Friday. Good morning. Welcome to the show. You've got Lee here across South and West Wales. Madonna is going to be at the VMAs. By the way, the last time I saw Madonna on a big sort of ceremony, on a big awards ceremony stage, was the one where she was being... the last time I watched her anyway, was being yanked backwards by her cape and walking up the stairs. Remember that? Horrendous. Obviously. Other stuff today that we've got for you, of course, it is the start of Strictly this weekend. Ed Sheeran tickets have dropped, prices have dropped for Ed Sheeran. And a mum who gave birth in a KFC car park has nicknamed her newborn son Colonel. Why not? Yeah, that's your Friday. It's a nice KFC just off the A38 in Bromsgrove, Worcestershire. As the Americans would say. And yeah, he's actually called Cody, but she's calling him Colonel. I mean, it's kind of a nothing news story for Friday, but it would be more funny if she just that was his actual name. But hey, that's kind of where you're at on a Friday. That's all I've got. Not a lot going on. Ready for the weekend. This is Fresh.

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1: Hey, happy Friday. 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Lee here, getting you through your Friday. Listen, good luck to you if you're doing the Swansea Bay 10K as well this weekend. All the best of luck on that. Yeah, I'm not fancying that myself, to be perfectly honest with you. Just going to relax, put my feet up. It's Friday. I know that's what I normally do. However, if you're in the lucky mood, this could be right up your street. Make me a
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16: The M4 is starting to look slower around Llansannet at junction 44 and approaches are busier for the 465 to Llandarcy and the A407 to Ynys Fordingen. It is on the move for the A483 to Pentlegair still and no delays towards Llangefelychol Llansannet. Swansea looking busier for Fabian Way for the city centre and Oystermouth Road. On the move though for Gowerton at the Victoria Road roundabout, the usual delays there coping fairly well. So is Lacha, Gosseinen and Pentlegair itself. myself. I'm Hannah Cox.
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0: weekend across South and West Wales today. Lee here, ready for tomorrow's action as well. We're back on at 6am, or I'm back on at 6am tomorrow morning. And, of course, the 10 at 10 is here from 10 o'clock this morning. Top 10 at 10. Right, are you one of the people who hide from your doorbell, by the way? Apparently, it's mainly Gen Zers. 30% of them. And now, you know, before, they won't answer the phone. It's true, true story. If the phone rings, they'll watch it ring and then wait for a message afterwards to come through and then message back. Yeah, well now, 30% of them are hiding from the doorbell and they'll go on the camera. I mean, we all do. Someone presses the camera doorbell. You go on your phone, you see who's there, you decide whether you want to answer it or not, I guess. But, you know, I might just go straight to the door, but they'll actively check it first, see who it is and avoid pretending not to be in. It's like the old Halloween thing, isn't it? I mean, I turn the lights off Halloween, but I'm miserable. Someone knocks the door. Yeah, we're not in. But 30% of Gen Zers are now hiding from the doorbell. Do you fall into that category? We'll do Lady Gaga on the way in a bit and something from the Maddox too, Welsh and Proud, for Friday. Swansea Bay
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10: The M4 moving 49 to Cardiff Gate. Approaches are still busy, 465 to Llandarcy and the A467 to Ynys Fordingen. But after a busy morning starting to ease for Fabian Way and Oystermouth Road, it's also starting to clear for Swansea for Gowerton on the A484 at the Victoria Road roundabout and across Lacher Bridge. A bit of congestion for Gower Road, Sketty Cross on the A4118. It is moving for Carmarthen Road, Forest Foch Cross at the moment on the A483. No delays for Pentlegair or Llangavelach. I'm Hannah.
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Black Box, right on time. That is a big reminder of what we've got ahead for you. Tonight, 8 o'clock, Floor Fillers is back on. The big tunes getting you ready for the weekend. Yes. If you're off out to get your takeaway, turn it up in the car. That's my kind of my usual Friday thing to do. Bangers like that on the radio. And bangers like this.

0: Golden. Harry Styles. Phil is coming up from 11 o'clock. Sharni back on, driving you home across South and West Wales from 3, by the way. And listen, 10 at 10. 10 songs, 1 year, coming up after 10. Next up, though, we'll get your latest news and into your workday.
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3: The top stories this hour. We're talking knife crime as a mum whose son was stabbed at school tells us it's all about raising awareness.
4: We know that the children knew, we knew Harvey knew that there were people carrying knives in that school and they need to be listened to.
3: Harvey Wilgoose died at his high school in Sheffield last year. Mum Caroline, speaking to us, says more cash is going towards things like police patrols and switching up public spaces, so it's harder to hide weapons in England and Wales. But Alan Walsh, who's a youth violence reduction officer in Liverpool, doesn't reckon it'll reduce knife crime.
5: It just sends the problem to another area. And young people know that, well, do you know what, we can't go to North Liverpool tonight. What we'll do, we'll go to South Liverpool. So it just deflects the object. It basically, yeah, it gives the community a little break, but we're not really dealing with the problem.
3: Back here, families in Wales are being given a new way to speak up if they fear a mum or baby isn't getting the care they need.
6: I totally understand the frustrations of families and the reluctance to report things.
3: Under the new call for concern process, relatives can ask for a second opinion from senior hospital staff. But Tracy Sweetland-Hodges from Mothers Matter in Pontypridd says families still need to feel confident their concerns will be taken seriously.
6: Because the results aren't always there. You make the complaint, you share your concern, and that's where it starts and that's where it stops.
3: Leaked documents from Number 10 have revealed some of Sir Keir Starmer's planned policies have already been adopted by Andy Burnham. The files show how the Prime Minister's predecessor was hoping to cling on to power with his roadmap. It's emerged more than 2,500 private homes in Swansea have been empty for at least 6 months. The figure's up on last year and comes at a time of growing housing need in the city. And Hits Radio co-host Will Best's announced he and his partner Toby Rose are expecting their first child together. He shared the news on Instagram.
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3: Dry and bright across Wales, but there is a chance of some showers later. Highs of 17. That's the latest. I'm Tom Preece.
0: Swansea Bay's best music with Lee and Claire at breakfast.
8: Yes, come on. Friday's workday is officially here. Let's get you into the weekend. Ray coming up for you.

It still pops, doesn't it, on a Friday? Good that. Ray, where is my husband? Morning then, it is Lee here. Let's drag you into your workday, wherever you are in South and West Wales. Keep us on today, maybe in your workplace, maybe you've got us on right now, in the AirPods that nobody needs to know about, the little secret listening. I know there are secret listeners to the show. If that's you, morning to you. Olivia Rodrigo coming up. This is Robbie.

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0: Rosé, Bruno Mars, top three Bruno Mars songs for me. That one, the new one, or the latest one, I should say, and Locked Out Heaven. Absolute bangers from Bruno Mars. Love it. Anyway, cheers for getting us on. Hope you're okay. I've got the 10 at 10 on the way for you this morning from 10, surprisingly, because it's called the Top 10 at 10 at 10 o'clock. 10 songs all from 1 year, and you've got to work out that year. Rihanna, Calvin, coming up.
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0: She's everywhere right now. 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Be nice, wouldn't it? Competition entries are open until the 30th of September. Right, Sister Sisters, bit of a throwback from them coming up, and some Ed Sheeran. Swansea Bay
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12: The famous five were boarding the train, ready for their next great Western adventure. 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

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Good morning. 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And competition closes midnight on Thursday, midnight on the 30th of September, I should say. Good luck.

0: the Killers in Human. Come on, Friday weekend is here. That 10 to 10 is coming up in a minute. Or you might want to jump on the new trend right now, according to the Guinness World Record breaker, with 200 titles to his name. He's the man who's called David Rush, and he made 415 paper planes in an hour. It's not that, surely. That's 8.6 seconds per plane. I mean, if you're at work today, don't use the office supplies, use the waste paper, or the recycled, obviously, of course. But, you know, if you've got a spare time at work, give that a go, maybe. Right, keep me on. Those big songs coming up all from 1 year in minutes.
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15: The top stories this hour. A mum who lost her son to knife crimes telling us she often hears from young people who've made better choices because of her story.
16: I get messages from children knowing that there's knives, people are carrying knives.
15: That's Caroline. She's now a campaigner after her son Harvey was fatally stabbed while at school.
16: From children knowing that there's knives, people are carrying knives.
15: That's Caroline. She's now a campaigner.

0: Save lives.
1: We hear of many scenarios where, in the worst case scenario, people are taking their own lives.
0: Family members can now ask for a second opinion if they're worried about a mother or baby under what's called call for concern. Tracy Sweetland Hodges works for Mothers Matter. She says people aren't confident enough that the system will support them.
1: It's no good making a phone call today when you are in that crisis and having an email, a telephone call or a home visit days, weeks or months later.
0: Nearly £5 million is being given to councils across Wales to help people struggling with the cost of living. The money will support food banks, social supermarkets, lunch clubs and community cafes, as well as advice to help families avoid reaching crisis point. Welsh universities are discovering where they sit in the Times and Sunday Times Good University Guide. Cardiff are top of the rankings in Wales, but Bangor's been named Welsh Uni of the Year for 2027. Meanwhile, Swansea's medical school's ranked second in the whole of the UK. And Hits Radio co-host Will Best's announced he and his partner Toby Rose are expecting their first child together. He shared the news on Instagram.
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0: There'll be some rain across Wales this afternoon, heavy in places, highs of 17. That's the latest. I'm Tom Priest.
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4: Right, you know how this works. 10 songs, all from 1 year. We call it the Top 10 at 10. You can play along for fun. I've got some clues on the way, but we'll start with the Pussycat Dolls.

top 10 at 10. Friday morning, it's Lee here across South and West Wales. Can you work this out? Gorillaz and Dare and the Pussycat Dolls as well. This was the year. Where would we have been without this, by the way? That YouTube launched and Reddit as well. Google Maps, the mapping service, was officially also released in this year. And it was the year of the iPod Nano. We were all shuffling on the iPod Shuffle. And Nintendo released the Nintendo DS. But what is the year? Get your guesses in if you fancy it. Play along for fun at work. Something from Charlotte Church on the way, which is good. And Daniel Powter right now. Where is the

0: Not heard that for, I mean, probably since then, since this year. Charlotte Church and Crazy Chick on the top 10 at 10 this morning for Friday. The revival of Doctor Who after 16 years off the TV. It came back to our screens in this year. Star Wars Episode 3. I wasn't going to give it away then, but maybe that gives it away too much for you. And Live 8, a load of concerts took place around the world to tackle global poverty. But what was that year? Keep Me On, we'll do Sugar Babes and Coldplay.
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0: Gwen Stefani and Cool on the top 10 at 10. Yes, what a tune. The Sony PlayStation 3 and the Xbox 360 were around in this year. eBay bought Skype for $2.6 billion. And look at where that is now. And Tiger Woods won his fourth Masters tournament and his 10th major title in this year.
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0: Man, that's your lot. Kaiser Chiefs, and before that, Kelly Clarkson on the top 10 at 10. Did you get it?
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0: Morning to you if you sneak us in your office, in your AirPods this morning, or wherever you are, at home maybe, getting ready for your day, for Friday, for the weekend. If you said 2005, you would have been absolutely spot on. We were

0: Well, she's no longer Miley Cyrus. She is Miley, and there she is with brand new music right here. What a tune! Right, have a good one. Phil is coming up for you. Shani's back on from 3 this afternoon, driving you home wherever you're travelling to. Maybe you're getting away for the weekend. Make sure you've got her on for a big five, too.
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0: The top stories this hour. We're talking knife crime. First up today is a mum whose son was stabbed at school tells us it's all about raising awareness.
14: We know that the children knew, we knew Harvey knew that there were people carrying knives in that school and they need to be listened to.
0: Harvey Wilgoose died at his high school in Sheffield last year. Mum Caroline, speaking to us, says more cash is going towards things like police patrols in England and Wales. But Alan Walsh, who's a youth violence reduction officer in Liverpool, doesn't reckon it'll reduce knife crime.
15: It just sends the problem to another area. And young people know that, well, you know what, we can't go to North Liverpool tonight. What we'll do, we'll go to South Liverpool. So it just deflects the object. It's basically, yeah, it gives the community a little break, but we're not really dealing with the problem.
0: Back here, families in Wales are being given a new way to speak up if they fear a mum or baby isn't getting the care they need.
16: I totally understand the frustrations of families and the reluctance to report things.
0: Under the new call for concern process, relatives can ask for a second opinion from senior hospital staff. But Tracy Sweetland-Hodges from Mothers Matter say families still need to feel confident their concerns will be taken seriously.
16: Because the results aren't always there. You make the complaint, you share your concern, that's where it starts and that's where it stops.
0: Nearly £5 million is being given to councils across Wales to help people struggling with the cost of living. 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
7: Welsh universities have been discovering clubs and community cafes, as well as advice to help families avoid reaching crisis point.

0: till every Wednesday evening, plus second and last Friday of the month.
1: There'll be some rain across Wales this afternoon, heavy in places, highs of 17. That's the latest. I'm Tom Preece.
2: Good morning, it's Phil, 3 till 3 o'clock this afternoon. It's Friday, we've made it, it's very nearly the weekend. We'll get you ready for it today, some great tunes.

0: Good morning. How are you today? Welcome to Friday Blue. If you come back, Alex Warren and Fever Dream and David Guetta featuring Kelly Rowlands on the show so far today. How's your Friday going? Is it going well? It's quite early, isn't it? Drop me a line, 07740938500. Working today, maybe you're having a nice long weekend and you're off today, or maybe you're working right the way through the weekend. It doesn't matter. Drop me a line. Let me know what you're up to. Today is Friday, the 18th of September. It's Strictly Eve for many people today. The series returns tomorrow. It's also World Bamboo Day today. This has confused us no end this morning. World Bamboo Day, celebrate if you fancy it. I did buy a pair of socks which were made out of bamboo once, and they were surprisingly really comfy. I don't know what I expected, but they're just like regular socks. And also the Great British Beach Clean begins today and runs right across the weekend as well. So if you're going to be cleaning up, helping clean up one of our beaches locally over the next few days, then good on you. It's a great thing to do. It's something that we should all do, isn't it, really? But I mean, it's a shame we have to do it in the first place, but that's another story. Music coming up on the show for you next then, from George Ezra. Make me a
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0: It's Swansea Bay Radio. It's Phil through till 3 o'clock this afternoon. So hi to Chloe in Town Hill today, who woke up this morning feeling a little bit parky, and it's taken until now for her to convince her partner to switch on the heating. It's happening today. Are you holding out till October the 1st, or are you switching it on beforehand? Maybe you've even done it today as well. I've got to be honest, it's a bit chilly. I'm not going to lie.
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0: It's going to be another grey Friday. It should be mainly dry this morning and the best part of this afternoon. However, after three, the chance of a rain shower or two or three or possibly even four rises to 65%. So the chances are it's going to be wet this afternoon. So take your brolly if you're going out somewhere. If you're going to get in touch, 07740938500 is the number. We've got your topical tune launching on the show in the next 20 minutes or so. It's going to be a good one. I feel it today. If you're celebrating your birthday, many happy returns. You're celebrating with Linda Lusardi today, who's 68. John Fashanu is 54. Ronaldo is 41. And Chris Eubank Jr. is celebrating a birthday today as well, as he turns 37. Music on the way next then from Ava Max.
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0: It's Phil, it's Shakira and Burna Boy. It's the current single, Die Die, and before it, John Parr and St. Elmo's Fire. Great tunes all of the time at the show today. Now, this could be quite scary. We're talking about the topical tune today. And if you did not know this was happening, then this could be quite alarming. If you've ever felt like letting out a good scream, then you're not alone. More than 100 people gathered on a beach in San Francisco this week for an event called Guttural Scream at the Sea, where participants stood overlooking the Pacific Ocean and collectively yelled their frustrations out into the distance. The organizer, called Danielle, said that she simply felt the need for a good scream and thought it might be more fun doing it with other people as well. Could you imagine, though? You didn't know it was going to happen and you just heard all these people screaming. It'd be petrifying. It really would. And the judging by the turnout, plenty agreed that turning up with all sorts of reasons that they too wanted to scream their lungs out, including the cost of rent, frustrations with AI, the general anger, and simply because it feels good to have a good scream. Does it though? Does it? I mean, does it feel good to have a scream? All you have a sore throat after. There was even a screaming competition beforehand with contestants judged on volume, duration and style, because apparently not all screams are created equal. The winner managed a ear-splitting 101.9 decibels. Not sure how loud that is, but it sounds very loud. Earning herself a miniature megaphone and admitting her scream was directed at the world in general. So today we're looking for your scream-related songs. 07740 938500. Maybe you can scream as well if you fancy doing that. Just let people know around you. Just don't do it off the cuff, because that could be quite scary. Latest news is coming up next.
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10: The top stories this hour. A mum who lost her son to knife crimes, telling us she often hears from young people who've made better choices because of her story.
11: I get messages from children knowing that there's knives, people are carrying knives.
10: That's Caroline. She's now a campaigner after her son Harvey was fatally stabbed while at school in Sheffield. She's seen firsthand the work her help's done.
11: There was some teenagers and a knife on this bench, and she says, I was going to walk away, and then she says, I just thought of you. And she says she went round corner and she rung the police and she stayed there until the police came and took this knife off him. And she said, that was because of you.
10: It comes as police are stepping up their efforts to tackle knife crime hotspots across England and Wales. Now, we're hearing how major changes to the way hospitals work in Wales could save lives.
12: We hear of many scenarios where, in the worst case scenario, people are taking their own lives.
10: Family members can now ask for a second opinion if they're worried about a mum or baby under what's called call for concern. Tracy Sweetland-Hodges works for Mothers Matter. She says people aren't confident enough the system will support them.
12: It's no good making a phone call today when you are in that crisis and having a email, a telephone call or a home visit days, weeks or months later.
10: Nearly £5 million is being given to councils across Wales to help people struggling with the cost of living. The money will support food banks, social supermarkets, lunch clubs and community cafes, as well as advice to help families avoid reaching crisis point. Welsh universities have been discovering where they sit in the Times and Sunday Times Good University Guide. Cardiff atop of the rankings in Wales, but Bangor's been named Welsh Uni of the Year for 2027. Meanwhile, Swansea's medical schools ranked second in the whole of the UK. And Hits Radio co-host Will Best's announced he and his partner Toby Rose are expecting their first child together. He shared the news on Instagram.
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0: should be nice and dry till this afternoon. Rain comes in after 3. It's Phil Hoyles until 3 o'clock today. Shani after 3 with Drive Time, of course, to get you into your weekend. Don't forget the Big Five question after 5.
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0: So if you've ever felt like letting out a good scream, then you're not alone, because more than 100 people gathered on a beach in San Fran this week for an event called Guttural Scream at the Sea, where participants stood overlooking the Pacific Ocean and collectively yelled their frustration into the distance. The organiser, Danielle Egan, said that she simply felt the need for a really good scream and thought it might be more fun doing it with other people as well. And judging by the turnout, plenty agreed with her, turning up for all sorts of reasons to take part, including the cost of rent, frustrations with AI, general anger, and simply because it felt good. There was even screaming competitions beforehand, with contestants judged on the volume, the duration, and their style, because apparently not all screams are created equal. So coming through with some song suggestions today, we've got Agnes and Release Me, Michael and Janet Jackson and Scream, Well I Am and Britney and Scream and Shout. We've got Tears for Fears and Shout, Olive, You're Not Alone, Idina Menzel and Let It Go, and Bellamy Brothers, Let It Flow. Loads of great ideas coming through today. Maggie in Swansea reckons this is the perfect one. Michael Jackson and Janet Jackson and Scream. Your Topical Tune.

0: such a great hit from Michael and Janet Jackson. It's Scream as your topical tune for a Friday. It's Phil Hoyles until 3 o'clock. If you fancy getting in touch, 07740 938500 is your number today. Music coming up next from Bastille. Make me a
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0: It's Swansea Bay Radio. It's Phil through till 3 o'clock this afternoon. Now, hi to Gaz, who's in Winchwen today. Happy birthday. It's the big 3-0 today. It's the big birthday. Have a brilliant time. Your mates just wanted to remind you that your knees will start making strange clicking noises from today onwards. The irony if that happens from today. Have a brilliant time, fella. Swansea Bay
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0: It's called Animal. It's Cat Psy on the show today. It's Phil Hoyles through till 3 o'clock. Hope you're finding you well. If you're off to see Cooper the musical at the Swansea Grand today, have a brilliant time. Whatever your plans are for the weekend, is it going to be a busy one for you? Is it going to be like a kickback and a chill out one? There's lots of people doing the Macmillan coffee mornings this weekend, of course. If you are doing one of those this weekend, the very best of luck to you and to yours, because it's a hugely important thing that we're trying to do with the Macmillan coffee mornings. I'm going to one tomorrow in Swansea, so looking forward to that. Music coming up from Savage Garden, Truly, Madly, Deeply is on the way in a second. Latest still music from The Script. Do not go anywhere.
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0: It's the script, and the crowd was singing Wonderwall and Taylor Dane. Great tunes all of the time on the show today as we get ready for the weekend. Today in 1993, Meatloaf's Bad Outta Hell 2 reached number one on the UK album chart. It was a feat he would repeat five more times over the course of his career. The album was released 16 years after his first solo album, Bad Outta Hell, of course. And it was also on this day in 1996 at Sotheby's in London, Julian Lennon successfully bid £21,000 for the recording notes from the song that Paul McCartney wrote for him, Hey Jude. I mean, it's one of those things that in hindsight, I'm sure he would have preferred to have done that years and years before and just said, Macca, could I have the notes, please? Which Macca would have said, yeah, of course. He would have saved himself 21 grand. Hindsight is a wonderful thing, isn't it? Music coming up on the show then very soon after your latest news is updated next on FM, on DAB Digital Radio and online at The Nation Player 2.
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8: The top stories this hour. A man's denied historic offences linked to claims children were sexually abused in South Wales. Mohammed Ramzan from Newport's one of nine men charged after women came forward to say they were abused as children. Our reporter Tom Priest has more.
9: Yeah, the 76-year-old denied seven charges, including two counts of rape causing prostitution and indecent assault. The charges relate to an alleged grooming gang operation in South Wales during the 1980s and 90s. Ramzan's trials due to begin in January 2028. He's been given conditional bail.
8: Nearly £5 million is being given to councils across Wales to help people struggling with the cost of living. The money will support food banks, social supermarkets, lunch clubs and community cafes, as well as advice to help families avoid reaching crisis point. Funding will also pay for equipment like fridges and freezers, with extra help for rural areas where support can be harder to reach. Now, women between the ages of 30 and 50 are being urged to take up breast screening letters across Wales. Today marks World Menopause and Cancer Day, with medical experts claiming there's a link between the two. Dr. Lee Campbell's head of research at Cancer Research Wales. He told us the importance of testing.
10: If we can detect breast cancer earlier, it is much easier to treat, cure and manage, and the treatments tend to be less aggressive.
8: Welsh universities are discovering where they sit in the Times and Sunday Times Good University Guide. Cardiff sits top of the rankings, but Bangor's been named Welsh Uni of the Year for 2027. Swansea's medical schools rank second in the whole of the UK. And in sport, Wales kick off their WXV Rugby Union campaign against South Africa in Cardiff this evening. Amy Williams makes her international debut on the wing, while Ellen Jones and Chanel Williams will earn their first caps from the bench. Kira Bevan's been switched to fly half after Kayleigh Powell was ruled out of the competition with a hamstring injury.
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8: Rain this afternoon could turn heavy at times, turning windy too, with highs in Wales of 17 degrees. That's the latest. I'm Gavin Rutten.
11: Loving the team today. Hello, good afternoon, and welcome to the show. If you're just tuning in today, let's start the hour with this.

0: Year 3000, it's Phil Hoyles through till 3 o'clock today, checking some showbiz news for you this afternoon. And Michael Ball is making news as he's been forced to step back from an imminent show due to health reasons. So sending our very best wishes to him for a speedy recovery today. Similar for John Bishop, he's been forced to cancel his entire US tour after an accident weeks before his launch. So a speedy recovery to John Bishop too. And also making news today, Twiggy, who's someone we don't talk about every day, but Twiggy has been supported by A-list pals after the LA premiere of her feature documentary, making news in today's showbiz. Music coming up on the show then from Phil Collins, Mabel on the way too, as we soundtrack your Friday afternoon right here till 3 o'clock. Make me a
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0: 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It's Phil through till 3 o'clock today. Hi to Amanda in Sketty, who's itching to see the brand new series of Strictly Come Dancing. There's not too long to go. And what is more, the kids can get into it this year as well, as a new spin-off show titled Strictly Pro Dance Off is introduced for their younger audience from this year.
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0: ish. It's the recorded version tomorrow. We find out who is paired with who, and then the live shows begin a week tomorrow. So it's all going to be happening very soon. The Great British Bake Off is back on the telly next week as well. That's going to be back on the 23rd. And of course, Celebrity Traitors is back. Can't wait for that. That's going to be on the 1st of October this year. Making news, one in five Brits would rather let AI pick their Christmas present than their partner. I mean, this could be a good kind of get out thing as well, couldn't it? If you get a present for someone this year and they say, what did you buy me that for? Well, I don't want that. And then you can say, well, it was AI. AI suggested it. That's why I bought it. See, good get out clause. You're welcome. Huey Lewis and the News and the Power of Love is on the way after Pink and What About Us. On the way for you next.
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0: Ella Langley and Choosing Texas, and Mark Ronson and Valerie before that. So something to listen up for the kids for Christmas. The National Toy Hall of Fame 2026 has released their finalists, and the 12 finalists for this year's induction were officially revealed over the last 24 hours, featuring classic favourites like Tickle Me Elmo. That's back in there this year. Also, Polly Pocket are in there. The Pokemon trading card game, that is in there. Mahjong is in there as well, which I'm slightly obsessed by. I've got to be honest, I love the game. I got up to, I don't know, something like level 150 or something in about 3 weeks. I was obsessed by it, and I've not played it for ages, so now I'm talking about it. I thought, I need to do that again. I'll probably do that at some point today. And also, the BBC is making news today as it's aiming for a 2028/2029 return for Doctor Who, as the series has officially been put out to tender yesterday. There's been lots of talk about this over the last, I'd say the summer, probably since about June, July time. But the invitation to tender for the production of Doctor Who's next era has been officially sent out yesterday by the BBC. So I'm guessing by maybe Christmas, early next year, we'll find out who the production company is. And then there's lots of talk about who the new Doctor and the new show's format is going to be. So whether it's going to be standalone episodes or maybe a story arc, all of that stuff will be revealed next year. Great music coming up on the show after your latest news is updated next on FM, on DAB and online at The Nation Player.
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11: The top stories this hour: a Newport man's denied charges linked to claims children were sexually abused in South Wales in the 1980s and 90s. 76-year-old Mohammed Ramzan is among nine men charged following an investigation prompted by women who said they were abused as children. Our reporter Tom Priest has more.
12: Yeah, appearing at Cardiff Crown Court, Mohammed Ramzan pleaded not guilty to two counts of rape, three counts of indecent assault and causing prostitution. He also denied implies helping another person commit rape. The charges relate to an alleged grooming gang operation in South Wales. A trial date's been set for January 2028.
11: More help's on the way for families across Wales struggling to put food on the table. Nearly £5 million is being handed to councils for food banks, lunch clubs, community cafes and advice services aimed at stopping people reaching crisis point. Some of the cash will also buy fridges, freezers and cooking equipment with additional support for rural communities. Now, women in Wales aged between 30 and 50 are being urged to take up invitations for breast screening. It comes as World Menopause and Cancer Day is marked here, with experts highlighting the link between the two. Dr. Lee Campbell's from Cancer Research Wales.
13: We know that most breast cancers does occur after the menopause, and this is because at menopause, the ovaries, which up until that point produces most of the body's estrogen, stop producing the hormone.
11: Cardiff's been named the top Welsh university in rankings published by The Times and Sunday Times. Bangor's named Welsh University of the Year for 2027, while Swansea's medical schools ranked second across the whole UK. The guide's designed to help students and their families choose where to study. And a group of MPs is to look into the UK's dismal record at Eurovision. They'll investigate whether our recent poor results are down to bad song choice, weak performances, or something else.
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11: Rain this afternoon could turn heavy at times, turning windy too, with highs in Wales of 17 degrees. That's the latest. I'm Gavin Rutten. Swansea baby.
0: Great songs on your radio 24/7. It's Phil right through until 3 o'clock this afternoon. And we start this hour with Kylie. This is Spinning Around. Good afternoon.

0: So, making news in the papers today, widow has been stunned after discovering an absolute fortune. We don't know how much this money is, but it's been classed as a fortune inside a biscuit tin stashed inside her shed. I mean, she'll have so many questions, won't she? So many questions. What was he going to buy? What was he saving for? Was it something that maybe she's always wanted and he wanted to keep a secret? Who knows? I'm just thankful that she found the stash. And also making news today, a man folds 415 paper planes in 1 hour to claim a world record. If you've ever wanted to smash a world record, usually they're quite random, aren't they? Like, I don't know, how many mince pies can you eat in an hour? Quite a lot, actually. Thank you for asking. It's loads of them. But 415 paper planes. That sounds breakable in an hour. Not so much about the mince pies. It's Phil. If you fancy dropping me a line, maybe if you are a Guinness World Record holder, 07740938500 is your number. Right, Jess Glynn on the way for you next on FM, on DAB Digital Radio and online at The Nation Player. 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

0: 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Now, if you're off into the city centre to have a coffee a little later, a viral trend is taking off where commuters are sharing the most overcomplicated multi-syllable coffee orders that they've ever heard on station cafes at the moment. Are you a plain black coffee? Are you an Americano drinker? Or do you like seven syrups and oat milk before 7:30 on a weekday morning? I mean, some of these orders can go on for quite some time. Drop me a line. 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Swansea Bay
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0: Alex Warren and Fever Dream. It's Phil Hoyle's Until 3. So if you're having a cuppa at the moment, are you having it in your perfect place? I'm guessing if you're working at the moment at your desk with loads of paper and loads of stuff around you, that's not your favourite place to have a cuppa. My favourite place to have a cuppa would be in my favourite chair. Right. Maybe in the winter with the fire roaring. Right. And it's nice and cozy and it's lovely. And the animals are all asleep and you've got your family there as well. 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It's perfect, isn't it? 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Now, I don't know about you, but if I'm outdoors, I prefer to have a coffee. I don't know. Again, I don't know about you, but doesn't tea taste different when you're outside? Don't you need to be indoors and kind of having your cup of tea? This is lush. When you're outside in the field or watching a waterfall or something, it's not the same, is it? It's not the same. Plus, you need to have your cuppa in a fine bone china cup and saucer. Don't get me started on that one.
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0: Wrapping up the show today, James Blunt and Tastes Like Summer. That's it for me for today. Shani is on the way with a big drive home. I'll be back on Sunday morning at breakfast for the biggest tunes to get you going on a Sunday. Have a brilliant rest of your Friday. Stay dry. Rain is incoming. Your latest news is coming up on the show for you next.
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12: The top stories this hour, a man's denied historic offences linked to claims children were sexually abused in South Wales. Mohammed Ramzan from Newport, one of nine men charged after women came forward to say they were abused as children. Our reporter Tom Priest has more.
13: Yeah, the 76-year-old denied seven charges, including two counts of rape causing prostitution and indecent assault. The charges relate to an alleged grooming gang operation in South Wales during the 1980s and 90s. Ramzan's trials due to begin in January 2028. He's been given conditional bail.
12: Nearly £5 million is being given to councils across Wales to help people struggling with the cost of living. The money will support food banks, social supermarkets, lunch clubs and community cafes, as well as advice to help families avoid reaching crisis point. David Walliams' publishers confirmed it's dropping the author's back catalogue. HarperCollins had already said it wouldn't release any new titles because of allegations of inappropriate behaviour, which he denies. Women aged between 30 and 50 are being urged to take up breast screening letters in Wales. Today marks World Menopause and Cancer Day, with medical experts claiming there's a link between the two. Dr. Lee Campbell's head of research at Cancer Research Wales. He told us the importance of testing.
14: Participation on a regular basis for breast testing can actually pick up breast cancers at an early stage. And we know that when we treat breast cancer earlier, it's much easier to manage, cure and treat.
12: Welsh universities are discovering where they sit in the Times and Sunday Times Good University Guide. Cardiff sit top of the rankings. Swansea's medical schools rank second in the whole of the UK. And Wales kick off their WXV Rugby Union campaign against South Africa in Cardiff this evening. Amy Williams makes her international debut on the wing, while Ellen Jones and Chanel Williams will earn their first caps from the bench. Kira Bevan's been switched to fly half after Kaylee Powell was ruled out of the competition with a hamstring injury.
1: Weather. 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
12: Rain this afternoon could turn heavy at times, turning windy too, with highs in Wales of 17 degrees. That's the latest. I'm Gavin Rutton.
6: It's Friday. Hooray. We've got more of the best music next. Gilles and I.

0: 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Love Machine there. I'm Shani here on Drive.
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0: Okay, so it's Friday and today's Big Five is all about food. It's always all about food in my head. We want to go back to our childhood, so we are asking you on the Big Five today, what did you absolutely love eating as a kid? Okay, but wait for it. You wouldn't touch now, okay? Maybe, I don't know, maybe tinned spaghetti might be... to be honest with you, there's literally nothing I think I ate as a kid that I wouldn't eat now, but there must be something for someone out there. What maybe eating it makes... Just even the thought of it makes you feel sick. Get in touch via the socials. What food did you love as a kid that you literally would not touch now? We'll count down the Big Five just after five. Still to come, more of the best music from Tom Grennan, a classic from Queen, and Taylor Swift.
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7: Hi, good afternoon. I'm Jules Buckley. Usual Friday slowdown for the westbound M4 from 39 at Margam to 41 Baglan. Quite slow too around 43 Llandarty both ways. And a queue towards there away from Neath down the A465 to the M4. Further up the A465, queuing at Resolvin. The Neath Abbey roundabout slow. New Road west of there in Skewins queuing too. Queues in Swansea, Oystermouth Road slow in the city centre. Congestion too for Gower Road in
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0: Lewis Capaldi and Stay Love. I'm Shani here with you on Drive. So today's Big Five. What food do you absolutely love as a kid that you wouldn't touch now? Sarah says tinned spaghetti on toast. Oh, do you know, I still love that. She says she can't even look at it now. Gareth says rice pudding. Really? Maybe, well, saying that, I don't think I liked this at the time either. Emma says school dinner custard. The school, like, if I went to a school now and had their custard, it would be absolutely banging. It would be amazing. I think when I was a kid back in the 1800s, the custard was not quite like it is now, you know. So, yeah, for me, probably the other way around, Emma. Anyway, keep your answers coming in. We will count down the Big Five just after five.
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0: flights, which left thousands of people stranded. The operator in charge of air traffic control has been looking into an issue which affected more than 2,000 flights last week. Officials say a permanent fix is being rolled out. At the time, the organisation's CEO, Martin Rolfe, defended his response and resisted calls to resign.
1: I always accept full responsibility. I am the CEO of a piece of critical national infrastructure, so it is my job to take responsibility for that. What I absolutely take responsibility for is keeping people safe and delivering the best service we possibly can.
0: The man's denied historical offences relating to the alleged sexual abuse of children as part of a grooming gang operating in South Wales. Mohammed Ramzan is among nine men who were charged following an investigation into attacks on girls in the 1980s and 1990s. The 76-year-old from Newport is due to go on trial in January 2028. Nearly £5 million is being promised to help food banks and other vital support networks in Wales. It comes as part of an emergency aid package from the Welsh Government to tackle the root cause of poverty. Christina Williams is CEO of Swansea Food Bank. She told us why these services are so vital.
2: It keeps us going. Having sort of emergency food funding, that tops up what we don't receive as donations, and it enables us to keep going.
0: The RAC is warning the price of diesel is likely to hit a record high next week. It's risen by 12 pence over the last month alone. Cardiff's been named the top Welsh university in rankings published by The Times and Sunday Times. Swansea's medical school's ranked second across the UK. The guide's designed to help students and their families choose where to study. And a group of MPs is to look into the UK's dismal record at Eurovision. They'll investigate whether our recent poor results are down to bad song choices, weak performances, or something else.
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0: Rain easing tonight, then a cloudy day tomorrow with patchy rain. Highs across Wales of 19 degrees. That's the latest. I'm Gavin Rutter.
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6: Friday afternoon, I'm Shani here with you on Drive. We've got big tunes on the way next from Maroon 5, Harry Styles, Sam Smith and Normani, one of my fave tunes. First up, though, is All Saints and Never Ever.
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8: A few questions that I need to know. How you could ever hurt me so.

today on the Big Five, we're going back to our childhood food. What food did you absolutely love as a kid that you wouldn't touch now? Kelly says Spam. She used to have it fried with chips. And she says she can't understand how she ever ate it. Reese says Angel Delight. No, I could honestly. I love Angel Delight. Do you remember butterscotch flavour, Angel Delight? Stick bananas, chopped up bananas on the bottom. Yum. Mike says Finder's Crispy Pancakes. He says, he used to think they were the greatest invention in food, but now he's not so sure what was actually inside them. Well, I think we found out a few years later what was inside some of them. But anyway, moving on. We want your answers. Get them in on the socials. What food did you love as a kid that you wouldn't touch now? Turn it up. This is Harry Styles.

0: 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I'm Sharni, this is Drive. 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
14: Hello again, I'm Jules Buckley. Queues on the A465 either side of Resolving and queuing both ways between Neath and the M4. The Neath Abbey roundabout looks very slow going as well. On the motorway, patchy westbound Margam 39 past 43 at Llandarcy. Queues then in Swansea between the Uplands and Calais. Gower Road slow in patches. Oystermouth Road queuing both ways in the city centre. And of course, Cockage Road slow both sides of the road too. And that's your latest.
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0: Love it. I'm Sharni here with you on Drive. So celebrity birthdays for today. Alex Warren, 26 today. Pretty incredible rise of music, that man, honestly. Jada Pinkett Smith, 55 today. She's done a bit of everything, pretty much, that woman. James Marsden is 53. He's a guy who's in Sonic the Hedgehog, X-Men, Westworld, Enchanted, literally everything. And Jason Sudeikis, 51. That means Ted Lasso is now 51 today. Happy birthday to them all. And if it is your birthday, hope it is amazing.
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18: Hello again, I'm Jules Buckley. Very slow between Neath and the M4 at Llandarcy and both sides of the A465. As for the motorway, it's slow west around Llandarcy, indeed patchy, from anywhere from 39 Margam past 45 at Ynysforgan. Queues 2 for Cockage Road in Swansea, a Sketty cross to Calais Square heavy on the Gower Road. And in the city centre, Oystermouth Road slow both ways too. Back on the A465, it's queuing either side of Resolving. That's your latest.
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0: man, that woman's voice is just incredible. Sienna Spiro, Great Expectation. I'm Sharni here with you on Drive. So your big five question today: what food did you absolutely love as a kid that you wouldn't touch now? Claire says something I would never have touched back then either: school liver and onions. I don't ever actually, in fairness, remember Claire having liver and onions in school. Darren says tinned peaches and evaporated milk. Do you know what? Yeah, I used to love evaporated milk as a kid. I think it would probably melt my teeth now. And Nia says, cold leftover mashed potato. No, thank you so much. I would never do that one. Anyway, you can't. Answers coming in. We will be counting down the big five just after five.
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4: The top stories this hour: a Newport man's denied charges linked to claims children were sexually abused in South Wales in the 1980s and 90s. 76-year-old Mohamed Ramzan's among nine men charged following an investigation prompted by women who said they were abused as children. Our reporter Tom Priest has more.
5: Yeah, appearing at Cardiff Crown Court, Mohamed Ramzan pleaded not guilty to two counts of rape, three counts of indecent assault and causing prostitution. He also denies helping another person commit rape. The charges relate to an alleged grooming gang operation in South Wales. A trial date's been set for January 2028.
4: A software error that unfolded in a matter of milliseconds has been blamed for the air traffic control outage last week. It grounded more than 2,000 flights across the UK, with Cardiff among airports impacted. Operator NAT says corrupted flight data triggered safety restrictions. Those on the poverty line in Wales are being promised nearly £5 million in emergency aid. The Welsh Government's announced the money will be given to food banks and other vital community services. CEO of Swansea Food Bank, Christina Williams, told us the money will mean families won't go without.
6: I don't want to be thinking about those decisions of like, what is the bare minimum I would give someone? I think everyone deserves dignity and every family deserves to eat well.
4: David Walliams' books are being dropped by his publisher HarperCollins. It says it'll no longer distribute any of his existing titles. The move follows allegations of inappropriate behaviour, which Walliams denies. And videos captured the moments a police officer hitched a ride in a woman's car to catch a suspect on the run in South Wales.
7: On your left. Thank you.
8: Wait, Tom.
7: Keep going.
8: Yeah.
7: Police officer, take, stay where you are.
4: The man wanted for various driving offences was eventually caught and arrested in Abercomboy. He was later jailed for 14 months and given a driving ban.
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4: Rain easing tonight, then a cloudy day tomorrow with patchy rain. Highs across Wales of 19 degrees. That's the latest. I'm Gavin Rutter.
9: Swansea Bay! Oh, we've got more of the best music up next. Taylor Swift, Mojo, and this from Carly Rae Jepsen. I know, Corko. Cool.

0: 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I'm Shani with you on Drive.
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0: All right, so your Big Five question today was, what food did you absolutely love as a kid that you wouldn't touch now? I genuinely couldn't think of anything until your answer started coming in, and then I was like, oh, yeah, no, I wouldn't eat that now. So at number five, Nia says cold leftover mashed potato. I remember, not being funny, in the 1800s when I went to school, mashed potato was pretty much just lumps. Not like it is now. Number four, Darren, tinned peaches and evaporated milk. I think if I had evaporated milk now, all my teeth would melt. Number three, Reese says Angel Delight. I do not agree with that one. I love Angel Delight. Number two, Mike Finder's crispy pancakes. Yeah, maybe. What was in them? And at number one, Sarah says tinned spaghetti on toast. Although, do you know what? I would so eat that. As long as it's got cheese on top, I am in there. But maybe our childhood diets do explain a lot, don't they? We've got a new Big Five coming your way now on Monday. I'll turn it up. My favourite song ever. Love it. It's Mojo and Lady. Hear me tonight.

0: 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I'm Shani with you on Drive. 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
7: Good evening, I'm Jules Buckley. Still queues on the A465. Firstly, north eastbound towards Rhysalvin, and then from Neath down to the M4 towards Llandarcy. The motorway slow west over the Britain Ferry Bridge, patchy, past Dunnisvorgan westbound at junction 45. New Road in Skewin slow both ways. In towards the centre of Swansea, Fabian Way's queuing on towards Key Parade. Queues 2 heading for Vivian Road away from Sketty Cross, and the Cockett Road still quite busy too in both directions.
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0: 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I'm Sharni here with you on Swansea Bay Radio. 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

0: Oh, what a tune. Shani here with you on Drive. Now, something really special is happening soon that I'd love for you to get behind. It's Kicking It for Tate. Now, it's a charity football match happening at Pontardawe Football Club Sunday, the 27th of September. Now, it's raising money for five-year-old Tate, who is living with Sanfilippo syndrome type A. It's a form of childhood dementia. I actually met Tate and his mum, Tammy, recently. Honestly, he is such a gorgeous little boy. And Tammy, mum, is doing literally everything she possibly can to raise these vital funds for life-saving treatment for her son. And I know, you know, in South Wales, we love to get behind people like this. So it's going to be a brilliant afternoon too. You've got Lee Trundle. There's loads of Welsh rugby stars, Love Island stars, the Welsh Erection Boys. There's loads more familiar faces taking part. Now, kick off 3 o'clock over at Pontardawe FC. There's a raffle, entertainment afterwards. If you can get along, have some fun and help Tate at the same time. It's Kicking It for Tate. You can find out more details on the socials. Just search Kicking It for Tate.
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7: Hello again, I'm Jules Buckley. Good evening to you. Well, still quite slow. It's patchy on the M4 westbound from the top of the Britain Ferry Bridge, junction 42, just past 45 at Annisvorgan. Not too far from there. Quite slow for New Road, still in Skewin, and the A465 still quite slow too on either side of Resolving. In towards Swansea, then Fabian Way onto Keeper Road. Quite slow west in towards the city centre for Oystermouth Road. Still busy too from Mansell Street. Busy still too around Sketty Cross this evening.
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0: Oh, love that. I'm Charlie here with you on Drive. We are the home of Phil Hoyle through your daytime. Don't forget, of course, Phil will be back on Sunday morning from 6 a.m.
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14: The top stories this hour, a Newport man's denied charges linked to claims children were sexually abused in South Wales in the 1980s and 90s. 76-year-old Mohammed Ramzan's among nine men charged following an investigation prompted by women who said they were abused as children. Our reporter Tom Priest has more.
15: Yeah, appearing at Cardiff Crown Court, Mohammed Ramzan pleaded not guilty to two counts of rape, three counts of indecent assault and causing prostitution. He also denies helping another person commit rape. The charges relate to an alleged grooming gang operation in South Wales. A trial date's been set for January 2028.
14: A software error that unfolded in a matter of milliseconds has been blamed for the air traffic control outage last week. It grounded more than 2,000 flights across the UK, with Cardiff among airports impacted. Operator NAT says corrupted flight data triggered safety restrictions. Those on the poverty line in Wales are being promised nearly £5 million in emergency aid. The Welsh Government's announced the money will be given to food banks and other vital community services. CEO of Swansea Food Bank, Christina Williams, told us the money will mean families won't go without.
16: I don't want to be thinking about those decisions of like, what is the bare minimum I would give someone? I think everyone deserves dignity and every family deserves to eat well.
14: David Walliams' books are being dropped by his publisher HarperCollins. It says it'll no longer distribute any of his existing titles. The move follows allegations of inappropriate behaviour, which Williams denies. And videos captured the moments a police officer hitched a ride in a woman's car to catch a suspect on the run in South Wales.
17: Then you left. Thank you.
18: Me too.
17: Keep going.
18: Yeah.
17: Police officer, just stay where you are.
14: The man wanted for various driving offences was eventually caught and arrested in Abercomboy. He was later jailed for 14 months and given a driving ban.
4: Weather.
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14: Rain easing tonight, then a cloudy day tomorrow with patchy rain. Highs across Wales of 19 degrees. That's the latest. I'm Gavin Rutter.
0: Charlie here with you on Drive. It is Friday evening. Oh yes, the weekend has officially begun. Big tunes up next. Stella Lefty, One Direction, Rudimental, and this from Destiny's

Love it. I'm Sharni here with you on Drive. So celebrity birthdays for today. Alex Warren, 26 today. Pretty incredible rise of music, that man, honestly. Jada Pinkett Smith, 55 today. She's done a bit of everything pretty much, that woman. James Marsden is 53. Here's a guy who's in Sonic the Hedgehog, X-Men, Westworld, Enchanted, literally everything. And Jason Sudeikis, 51. That means Ted Lasso is now 51 today. Happy birthday to them all. And if it is your birthday, hope it is amazing. On a

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2: Hello?
1: Oh, hello. My name's Gemma Atkinson.
2: No way!
1: Yes, no way!
2: No, is that a joke?
1: Do you know why I'm ringing?
2: I do.
1: Do you want to say it with me? Congratulations. Oh, you've just won £555,000.
2: Oh, no. Are you serious? 100%
1: serious. You'll have it in your account in about an hour's time.
2: Really? We have been playing for years.
1: What's your name?
2: It's Natalie.
1: Natalie, congrats.
2: No, I'm shaking.
1: Who's there with you, Natalie?
2: My husband, William. Oh, wow. You've got no idea.
1: Well, tell me everything. So you've been entering for years. Tell me first of all why. What do you need this cash for?
2: We've got two younger boys. They're

0: only 3 and 4. I don't know, it's just, we're in a council house. We're just having troubles with cars at the moment, and we're worried about Christmas. Gemma, I'm shaking like a leaf. That is a lot, that is life changing for us. Life changing.
1: So it's September now, and you're already worried about Christmas.
0: I'm normally kind of nearly sorted by now, but I've been unable to go back to work because we've got a 4-year-old and a 3-year-old, so it's literally just my husband's income.
1: Well, on top of your husband's income and your kids and your Christmas list, you're going to have 55 grand to do whatever you want with, and half a million.
0: Lapland.
1: Half a million to do what you want with as well.
0: Oh my God. My sister just passed her driving test not that long ago as well, so I can treat her and the boys. Oh, I'm going to book a holiday to Lapland for next Christmas.
1: Oh, why not? Get yourself to Lapland, get yourself to the Maldives, get yourself business flights, because you can, and you'll still have hundreds of thousands spare.
0: Oh my, that's crazy. Thank you.
1: Oh, that was brilliant. Life-changing cash. Congratulations to Natalie and William. And we go again. £600,000. Keep listening to find out how you can win next week. Make me a winner. With Nation Player.

0: Love that from One Direction. It's history. What a tune. I'm Shani. 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
9: Good evening, I'm Jules Buckley. Queues on the M4 around the Britain Ferry Bridge of East quite nicely. Still slightly busy westbound past 44, though, at Llansamnet. And not too far from there, still busy too for New Road, both in and out of Skewin. As for the city centre of Swansea, we're still busy around the Tarway Bridges, heading in and out of the city centre. Busy too around Calais Square on Gower Road as well. Easing, though, for Cockett Road and for the Garden British Bypass. Looking clearer now, heading down towards Gowerton.
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0: 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He's got the music, the chat, and plenty of fun to keep you company through the middle of your day. 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

0: Love that. Alex Warren and Fever Dream. And of course, Alex Warren, 26 today. Happy birthday, mate. I'm Sharni here with you on Drive. So a couple of lovely, actually, random national days today. First up, Hug a Greeting Card Writer Day. Not entirely sure how we're supposed to do this one. Like, does anyone know a greeting card writer personally? Just out of interest. It's also National First Love Day. Oh, getting us feeling all nostalgic. Your first love, the first time you got butterflies. So basically, National First Love Day for me. Cheese, that's what my first love. I'm just kidding. We got more music on the way next. Don't go anywhere. The Killers on the way.
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13: Good evening. Hello again. I'm Jules Buckley. No major queues now for the M4 this evening in southwest Wales. Looking at the live traffic Wales cameras, the A465 slightly slow either side of resolving. Not too bad in the centre of Swansea. Still busy around the Towey Bridges, as you might expect, and Keeper 8, Oystermouth Road further west. Busy still heading past the arena. Still busy too heading around Sketty Cross. The major queues there have eased off now quite nicely, and still quite busy for Cockett Road, heading south away from Forest Park across.
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0: love that. I'm Charlie here with you on Drive. That is about it from me though this afternoon. I'll be back tomorrow from 3 with another big 5 more calls to the best music. Don't go anywhere though. The Wyn Evans Happy Hour with Nathaniel Carr's Driving You Happy is up next.
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13: The top stories this hour. A Newport man's denied charges linked to claims children were sexually abused in South Wales in the 1980s and 90s. 76-year-old Mohammed Ramzan is among 9 men charged following an investigation prompted by women who said they were abused as children. Our reporter Tom Priest has more.
14: Yeah, appearing at Cardiff Crown Court, Mohammed Ramzan pleaded not guilty to 2 counts of rape, 3 counts of indecent assault and causing prostitution. He also denies helping another person commit rape. The charges relate to an alleged grooming gang operation in South Wales. A trial date's been set for January 2028.
13: A software error that unfolded in a matter of milliseconds has been blamed for the air traffic control outage last week. It grounded more than 2,000 flights across the UK, with Cardiff among airports impacted. Operator NAT says corrupted flight data triggered safety restrictions. Those on the poverty line in Wales are being promised nearly £5 million in emergency aid. The Welsh Government's announced the money will be given to food banks and other vital community services. Swansea Food Bank CEO Christina Williams told us the money will mean families won't go without.
15: I don't want to be thinking about those decisions of like, what is the bare minimum I would give someone? I think everyone deserves dignity and every family deserves to eat well.
13: David Walliams' books are being dropped by his publisher, HarperCollins. The move follows allegations of inappropriate behaviour, which Walliams denies. Cardiff's been named the top Welsh university in rankings published by The Times and Sunday Times. Bangor's named Welsh University of the Year for 2027, while Swansea's medical schools rank second across the UK. The guide's designed to help students and their families choose where to study. And in sports, Wales kick off their WXV rugby union campaign against South Africa in Cardiff in just 15 minutes' time. Amy Williams makes her international debut on the wing, while Ellen Jones and Chanel Williams will earn their first caps from the bench.
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13: Rain easing tonight, then a cloudy day tomorrow with patchy rain. Highs across Wales of 19 degrees. That's the latest. I'm Gavin Rutter.
1: This is the Wyn Evans Happy Hour with Nathaniel.

So you can play that game, like Monopoly. Yeah. I've been playing this Monopoly D card game this week. Have you ever played this game? It's a really, really good game. I hadn't realised. I've been playing this Monopoly D card game this week. Have you ever played this game? It's a really, really...

the Monopoly game. But there we go. Happy Friday, everybody. We made it through another week. Well done. Well done, one. Well done, all. And to celebrate, here's Dexy's Midnight Runners.

Mariah Carey and Fantasy. Look at me playing Mariah, and it's not even Christmas. I know, right? What's to tell you something about this day, if you like. It is International Cheeseburger Day. I do like a cheeseburger, I've got to be honest. Cheeseburger with bacon. I'm not fussed. If you have good cheese, what I don't like is American cheese. I don't like them. You know when they chuck that? Oh, it's horrible stuff. It's plastic. It's disgusting. I'm not keen on American cheese, but I do like a cheeseburger with proper cheddar cheese. Now, that is delicious. You cannot go wrong with that. What would you stick on a cheeseburger if you could stick it on a cheeseburger? I mean, you could take the cheese away if you like. My son does not like cheese. I mean, how can anybody in their right mind not like cheese? I've been eating a lot of paneer lately. And while it is practically tasteless, it's still cheese. So therefore, it is delicious. If you want to get in touch with me, 07740938500 is the WhatsApp number. Why not get in touch with me now? It is the happy...

0: Dead or Alive, You Spin Me Around. You're listening to Win Evans' Happy Hour. Welcome one, welcome all. If you're just joining us, I'm here every night. Well, every weeknight. 7 till 8. It is the home of positivity, the home of everything that is right. We don't talk about news here. We don't talk about anything unless it's hilarious. So anything to do with Trump, obviously we'll be putting that in because that is pretty much hilarious. Do you know what? I was thinking about a trip we had to Belgium when I was a kid once. My dad, right? He wouldn't let me go on this ride, right? It was a plastic ostrich that rocked back and forth. And I said, Dad, can I go on the ride? And he was like, no, no, you can't. I was like, oh, come on. It's just one of those little toys that goes back and forth. I mean, it was last year. No, it wasn't. I was about 5 or 6, right? Anyway, he wouldn't let me. But my mother was a soft touch. So my mother goes, here's the money. Don't tell your father. Right? How many times do we have that conversation in our lives? Here's the money. Don't tell your father. So anyway, I put the francs, as it was then. Oh, God. It was before the euro, anyway. I put the franc in. And the ostrich, my father could see that I'd had money off my mother. He was absolutely bouncing with rage, right? So he decides now he's going to come and stand to stop me putting the money into the ostrich. So he legs it forward. No, you don't, you boy of hell, which is what he used to call me when I'd done something wrong. Blooming boy of hell. And as he did, I put the money in. The ostrich bolted forward, right? Knocked my father in the middle of the forehead, out cold on the pavement, had to go to hospital. Can you believe that? Can you believe that? The ostrich, this plastic ostrich, headbutted my father basically in the middle of his forehead and knocked him out cold on the pavement. I mean, I think we've all got those little family stories somewhere, haven't we? I mean, I say little family stories. Has anybody else basically attacked their father with an ostrich?
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Take that, everything changes. Bossy Bex has been in touch. She said, when me and Laura, we're getting ready to go out. All right. Where are you going? I don't know. She hasn't said where we're going. When me and Laura are getting ready to go out, could you play us something, please, to get us in the mood? Something, maybe something like Cool and the Gang. Well, you say something like Cool and the Gang. I can actually play you Cool and the Gang. So listen now, Bex, do not, and don't drink too much. Everything in moderation, remember. Including moderation. You know, because I don't know how old Bossy Bex is, but I'm guessing she's not 21. I'm guessing she's not 21 anymore. So I'm thinking, you know, you don't want to be one of those ladies that's, you know, or men, lady or men, that, you know, a little bit over the hill. I'm not saying you're over the hill, but you might be over the hill, a tiny bit over the hill, and you're there in the middle of the dance floor. You've had one too many. You're dancing around your handbag like we used to in 1983. Yes, we all remember it. Just go easy tonight, all right? Just go easy on it tonight. But here we are. I hope you have a brilliant evening. Never go easy. We're only here once. And remember, you don't have to give your body back in the same condition as you got it. Mm.

0: Right, have you ever done that thing, right, where you pop the car bonnet? By the way, you're listening to Wyn Evans's Happy Hour. All over Wales, the home of positivity. I've done that thing where I popped the car bonnet because something's not right, but I haven't got a clue what I'm looking for anyway, so it doesn't matter. But can you believe this, right? Windy Tuck from Wisconsin opened up her engine. Oh, it's a girl. It's like Windy Miller. To do a bit of maintenance, spotted what looked like a dirty old hose. Fair enough, all cars have got them, except it wasn't a hose. It was a 4-foot boa constrictor curled up, nice and snug, next to the engine. I would have pooed my pants. I'll be honest with you, I would have pooed my pants. Animal control turned up, but even they needed backup. In came a reptile specialist, Cindy Stein, who climbed straight onto the bonnet. And I love this. Tickled the snake under its chin, and out it slithered itself. Good Lord. Nobody's come forward to claim it, so somewhere in Wisconsin is a very calm, very well-travelled boa constrictor looking for a new home. Anybody fancy that? Not me. Petrified of snakes, I am.
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Tainted Love. And that is it for another week from me for the Happy Hour. 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
2: And now, the weather.
3: Outside, gloomy skies, a persistent drizzle, and a chilly wind blowing from the west, north, east, and south.
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